0: 21 when y'all.
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0: 23 cents. 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
1: Hang on. Information on any of them except for the Anaya Jackson. She does have a 29 out of Mecklenburg. It's going to be in your notes.
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0: Press in C, Charles.

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1: 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I don't need to read back, just advise if he's got 29.
2: 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En route JCDC, begin mileage when ready.
0: Go ahead.
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0: 2411. 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

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Respond on operations 6.

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1: Go ahead.
0: That's Highway 301 South. 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Welcome to call back. Gorgeous, you guys. We have managed to make contact on callback. It's a female requesting EMS.

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1: In a white Tahoe, in reference to locating some bank information on the roadway, wants to give to an officer.

0: 24-06 office, myself and all other units are 23-JCDC in a mileage when you're ready.
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1: 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It's going to be the Creech Brothers.
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1: cams,
2: I'm out with him. You have Christopher Creech's warrant for this call.
1: 10-4.
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1: You are.

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Woodbriar Street, 1104 Woodbriar Street. Caller states they're hearing gunshots in the area, recorded as a massive gun shooting in the neighborhood, possibly towards Derry Road.

257 Wildlife, caller advised 4 adult males or any verbal disturbance at this time. Also states that people were bringing guns out of their homes.

0: white BMW SUV, 1028 Mary Charles Adams, 6398. Cars at the corner of National Drive in the middle of the roadway at this time.
1: Very well. It's the same caller as before.

male suspects, male driving off, caller size, he's about to get on Glen Laurel Road, unknown direction from there. Male did admit to being 1065.

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1: 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Negative 10 minutes.
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0: Hey, Phil. The chain link fence. Ruffalo, so we had a 241 Ripper. 241 Ripper.
1: 24.
0: 2400 off south. Start towards that shooting investigation.
1: 24.

0: Estoy jugando, ¿no?
1: Hello.
0: Caller's going to be running with EMS to JMC. You should be back tonight.
1: Hello.

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0: Well, 17th Central, it's going to be a Utah 28, Union 159, Edward 8. Repeating, Union 159, Edward 8.
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0: get any shooting investigations in the area of 50 and 210, just 10 and 14. They're shooting off fireworks right now.
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1: 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Negative 2-9.

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1060 person, 203 South Fifth Street. 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
0: For traffic?
1: Silver. 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
0: Be on Barber Road, right off of Wilson Mills with Lincoln John Adams, 8794, Lincoln John Adams, 8794. Going to be disparted on a silver and color Nissan Altima.

0: Caterpillar on 42 East, Nebraska 28 15, Adams 664, 15 Adams 664, red color Chevrolet, Juan Carlos.
1: We're PBA of Rockside Tire, King Lincoln Henry 3685, King Lincoln Henry 3685, Silver Lexus SUV. Here's the only one time.
2: Boulevard in front of Southern Village, Robert King King 3745. Robert King King 3745. Green color Yukon Denali. I don't know.
0: 10-4, good.
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24, 24 Central, 10, 51. Boulevard and South Fayetteville Street, Clayton Boulevard, South Fayetteville Street, northbound on 28, 267 William Boy Paul, 267.

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0: Monte Carlo, red and color, registered to a Scott and Deborah Harris out of Dickens, Nebraska. 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

0: 53, go ahead.
1: Mills passing Shady Lane. Unknown state of the 28, but it's going to be 21663 Charles and Mary. Displayed on the Nissan also. Here's just going to be at Maryland 28. If you could just run it.
0: 10-4.

0: shares off of 24-01. P97 at 189 at Stockbridge Drive. 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
1: Morgan.
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0: and this dot for each drive. 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
0: King Frank Paul, 9891 on a 2019 Kia Optima to Ignacio Ward in a Terra Wright Smithfield, expired as of 5/15/2026, no 10-9.
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0: 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Gray in color, Honda CRV. 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
1: Main Street, South Smith Street, Main Street, South Smith Street, North Carolina 38 tag on a gray and color Honda. 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

for the customer, your discretion.

Catherine winning out of this address. It's going to be Classy Act with negative 2-9s. Second one's going to come back to a Hayden Michael Dean winning out of this address. It's going to be Classy Act with negative 2-9s.

0: Clayton Boulevard, East Main Street. We're going to be in the turn lane onto East Main. King John 4867. King John 4867. White Toyota Camry. Appears to be occupied only one time.
1: Camera.
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0: 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Occupy that one time.
1: Same one.
2: 426 Central, updated location. We're going to be in the PVA of Smithfields.
1: Same one.

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0: Yeah.
1: 10-14, I'll place this stack at 27. And cat also for 200.
0: 10-4, Massey subject, C12 active, negative 2 knots.
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0: 10-1, this second 27 on the George Williams, subject Blackman Street, Benson, Class C, Charles, signal 13, reference 30-day civil, restriction 1, negative 2-9.
1: 10-4, thank you.

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Robert King Boy 1385 on a 96 Lincoln Town Car to a Davis subject out of Four Oaks. 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
1: 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Is that going to be a 6 or an 8?
0: It's going to be an 8. 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

0: 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Shoot me 10A from here. 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
2: 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Colonizer subject fighting in the PVA with children. We're still gathering further.

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0: Several.
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0: then.
1: Phil is still on the phone with the caller, so you think you'd be a better idea where TBA help with?
0: Caller disconnected with me. He didn't want to be involved at all. He just said he kept driving by. 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He stated that he had just seen them before he got off the phone with me, before he took off.

0: copy, affirmative, kill killer, Henry Lincoln Kane, 1347, Henry Lincoln Kane, 1347, red color, full focus, 42 east, front kill killer.
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We're 28 on a 2011 Hyundai Sonata. 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So it is active. 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

0: 10:14. I'll be standing by with 2408s. 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
1: 10-4.
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1: Yeah.
2: Currently east on 70 by the DOT facility. Northbound 28 is going to be Romeo Juliet Lima 7450 R JL 7450 on a bluish gray. Looks like a Chevrolet Tahoe or Yukon. Correction, Tahoe or Suburban. Unknown number of occupants. How about 100 gram?
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0: Name and date of birth and cab, beginning with last name, first name and middle name and date of birth. Can you do a 29 and 27 check, please?
1: Yeah.

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0: if it's a couple, male possibly choking a female, or several of it, because I was trying to consider.
1: I'm coming from the 70 East. That's when you've been like,

0: 12-7-3-7, I'll be around as well.
1: 10-4, caller couldn't provide an exact location, unless they were near a service road.

12-11, a 12-17. There's a Jeep Wrangler that's parked, it'll be eastbound on, like I said, Disco over near Elzo Industrial. Might be the vehicle.

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0: I got 2 North High 27 is my number.
1: Okay.
0: Person's going to be 3418-2883, 3418-2883. Take it when you're ready.
1: North Carolina.
0: 10-4, both off in North Carolina.
1: Wait a second.
0: 3826-0039, 3826-0039.

Executivo. You're going to be pulling into AutoZone off of 42. Lincoln Mary David 3036. Lincoln David Mary 3036. Your red charger.

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1: 33. Active with a valid 1035 out of Wake County, negative 10. I've got a question for Terry. Is CDL A out of expired? Restriction 1? No. Over units responding to Rolling Creek Circle. You'll see the notes for further. Appears caller is requesting no longer a response from PD. State she's going to leave. Just cuss out the TC though.
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0: 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My 20 is going to be East 222 in North College, two times.
1: 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It's going to be active negative 3 times.

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10-4, grandmother in Raleigh called in reference to this traffic. 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

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Cross of NC Highway 210 and Mountain Laurel Lane. Respond on operations 5.

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1: Important.

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Central Johnson County Cars, be on the lookout for a stolen vehicle from Raleigh, 2015 black Hyundai Elantra, North Carolina registration, Lincoln John Zebra 3423, Lincoln John Zebra 3423, small dent on the back, top right of the trunk. If located, notify Raleigh Police, no direction of travel at this time, Johnson clear, 2338.

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0: Montana 28, Mary Adams Sam 7711. Mary Adams Sam 7711. No need for rebacks. Alpha got North Carolina 27-1 ready. Six, repeating 4-6, 4-6, 7-5, 8-6, and I can get a read back on that.
1: George 7.

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Micro First Responders, Charlie Fall, 61 Ballpark Road, Number B, cross of Pittman Road and St. Stephen's Road. 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

Bella Fire, Charlie Test Payne, 210 South Sharp Street, cross off East Dr. Martin Luther King Jr. Way and East Noble Street. Respond on operations 4.

343 Central Penn 61. Be at McDonald's with Tom Henry Victor 2316. Tom Henry Victor 2316. It's going to be on a white Ford Fusion.

0: 3044. 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
1: It's Gonzalez, subject at Raleigh. 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
1: 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Wilson Mills on Laurel. With Lincoln, Lincoln, Young, 5025. 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
0: Six Drive, 44 A's in Adams House, 6. Yes, we have out in York, 2 hours reaction. Subject on scene's possibly been 73, irate and yelling about their roommates.

0: Roger.
1: Can you show me the route to 207 West Preston? 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

صفر. 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

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Respond on operations 4.

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0: Carolina, Lincoln King Boy, 6893, Lincoln King Boy, 6893, silver and color Subaru, that's occupied one time.

0: 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Lincoln Mary 9131. Paul Lincoln Mary 9131.
1: Charlie Silverado to an Angela Montgomery, Long Grass Drive, Smithfield. It is active, negative 10.
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0: 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Lincoln Boy Mary 7111. Lincoln Boy Mary 7111. The burgundy Jeep.

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0: Yeah. Looks like we're going to be pulling into Andrew Toller's driveway. No, we're not actually, still going.
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0: 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Alright, we're stopping 3-1, baby.
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Cross Street East, Liberty Street. 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

Maybe Wilson Mills at Pace. Wilson Mills at Pace. Unable to read 28. Only can ascertain John John Zebra. It's going to be on a white Ford Edge. 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

0: 1211 Central, 1061. B70 westbound, correction, 70 eastbound, just past the Wilson Village Road exit. Route 28 is going to be Lima John Adam. Looks like 6484, LJA 6484 on a green color Subaru. Unknown number of occupants, how fast I'm stopped.
1: Yeah.

0: 你可以跪的。
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0: black Camaro. 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

Wes Johnson, first responder. Charlie, difficulty breathing. 6300 Benson Hardy Road, cross of Black Forest Point Trail and Bittersweet Trail. Respond operations.

0: Black Camaro south from Little Divine on 96. He's going to take the left on 96 at the split here. Yeah, this will be him. He's taking off. Almost on 1043.
1: For your status.
0: 10-4. 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
1: He was a blacked out black Camaro, possibly headed into Selma on the 96. Show us en route to the 1043. Timber.

0: back on the 301 northbound.
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1: Four 95 southbound.

0: 147.9.
1: Alright. As far as I can tell, he's quite a bit in front of us. We're passing 97 southbound, and he looks like he's a long way up there.
2: No. 10:22, and he's showing speeds up to 147.
1: Run off.

0: Highway Patrol and Sheriff's Office. I'm at the 90 mile marker. How far y'all think he's made it?
1: Right here on the on ramp.
2: He should be probably passing 90 here in a couple minutes, or a couple seconds actually.
1: Was just trying to get set up for him before.

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0: with you. I'm assuming you're on the other until you can pass. And obviously, put me on it too. On 30 yards, southbound on 95 still.
1: And four. Right now, I'm passing the 87. SA speed is on ahead of me. I'm just going to continue on here for a little bit.
0: What do you think speeds are?
1: I'm at 125 at the moment. You're well ahead of me now. I'm going 22, office 04, if you want to, if you're in the area, just get on the southbound ramp of Benson, see if you can't get set up for them.
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1: Red 5, VA 5, they're going in the Hornet.
2: Devil.
1: 10-4 office, you can clear all this easements.

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0: 2400 office. That call on Buck Road, are they wishing us to cancel?
1: Sure, he made contact with his brother. He's okay.
0: Well,

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1: joining us 91.
2: Yes.
1: 10-4, caller for the Amazon callback to advise patients want to drive themselves to the hospital and get POV at your discretion.
0: Oh, where are you? Let me contact you real quick.
1: 10-4.

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Pois. Rakeem, Robert, Adam, King, Ida, Mary. Last name's gonna be Hasten, Henry, Edward, Young, Sam, Ocean, Nora. Date of birth's gonna be 12/13/2000.

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1: Work on 27 on the road, ready for the driver.
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0: 27 on over King Hasten, Apex, it is inactive, negative 2 knots. 27 for the driver, Alexander, subject at Apex. Left control, signal 13, negative 2 knots.
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1: 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It's going to be Henry, Oscar, Robert, Tom, Oscar, Laura. 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

0: Indiana 28203. Edward Charles, Edward George Queen, 203, Edward George Queen.
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At 1661 Winston Road, 16611 Winston Road.

insurance holder, first responders. Charlie Seizure, 12,563 NC Highway 39, cross of Creech Johnson Road and Richardson Road. Respond on operations 4.

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0: 10-4, go ahead.
1: 39 just passed Earthsboro. The Mary Charles X-ray 6205. Mary Charles X-ray 6205. Yeah, great short.
0: 10-4.

Square, Lincoln, David, 7483. It's going to be on a Honda Santa Fe SUV. Mile marker 110, vehicle is going southeast, right? 71.

elevation, first responders, Delta, abdominal pains, 111, Wisteria Lane, Cross Street, Elevation Road, respond on operations 5.

Yeah, essentially a request in reference to a John Bracken subject. He was arrested by Selma PD and has since been released. Wants to make sure he doesn't have any warrants.

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one past Ivy Road, 301 Ivy Road, with North Carolina, King Mary Young, 2219, King Mary Young, 2219, displayed on a white color Honda Civic. Occupied, I don't know.

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0: Thank you.

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contain a 16. For the patient is trying to fight the caller. They're getting frustrated with questions. Do you want law enforcement?

se llama 671270 US. It looks like they're going to be just near Cisco Road on 70. EMS is en route for a seizure. Also, subject was pulled over for a DUI. Okay, we're...

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Charlie Chest Pain, 173 Oak Grove Inn Road, cross of Old Beulah Road and Pickle Road. 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
0: Clayton Fire, do you have traffic?

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Respond on Operations 6.

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1: 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Paul Mary Tom 4028. Yeah, red and color Kia Forte occupied. 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

0: 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Pritchard and Athletic Club, Frank David Sam, 5656. 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White GMC Canyon, one time. Pritchard and Athletic Club.
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0: 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Highway 70 East at Pine Street, Robert Henry Edwards, 7787. 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
2: Four zero seven, 8 10 41.

Strickland Crossroads Fire, Down Tree, 9190, U.S. Highway 701 South, cross of Barefoot Road, and Bond on Operations, Fire.

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1082, Marriott, Highway 210 and Skyland Drive. On 210, there was a white SUV, possibly a Toyota Highlander, on the south side of the road. The caller advised that there was a male leaning up against the car and has been there for quite some time.

0: Central 1162. There's a dog outside the caller's house. Doesn't know who it belongs to, but went ahead and let it in.
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1: Be 42 East, dispatch fire station 2, Victor Henry Franks, 2935, Victor Henry Franks, 2935, on a Red Ford Expedition and occupied 310.
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0: Seven 10 59.
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0: 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It's going to be Class C valid, negative 10 ounce.
1: Whatever.
0: Similar.

0: Central 2, EMS 11, EMS 11 on EMS call.
1: Yeah.
2: That reported two stray dogs at 424 East Rose Street. A white and tan dog and a gray pit mix that are bothering our cat.

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I'm a Jeep.

25 Hotel, 2729. George, Peking, 48, Peking, 67, Andy William, 510201.

Of Street Authority. Number 27 comes back to a Gary Lynn Decker of Davis Homestead Road in Selma, Classy Agate, negative 10 arms. That then comes back to a 2007 Jeep Liberty to a Gary Lynn Decker of Davis Homestead Road. Plates are not assigned to the vehicle, negative 10 arms.

411 to 72. There might be a 1082 right there on 42 east before 70. It's just not moving before the tracks. Blue SUV.

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0: 70 Stevens Chapel, North Carolina 28, Lincoln David Charles 5072. Lincoln David Charles 5072. 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

0: 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Yes, ma'am, you hit your emergency alert on your
1: 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Thank you.

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0: 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You are Prince St. Kimberly Road.
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0: Sheriff's Office, 2312,

0: could advise on 27, 29, check on that, as well as the VIN, which is also in CAD.
1: All right.
2: Well, 1082 vehicle, the Clayton Boulevard and the turn median in front of high school.

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1: We're looking at that oil number. 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In reference to the VIN number, I was unable to locate any matches to that.

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0: PBA, the BP, Shotwell, and Clay Millivore, North Carolina, Henry, Edward, Ida, Sam, George, Robert, 8, Tom, and Henry, Ida. Correction.
1: Yeah.
0: Blank, I don't want Tom.

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2: I sent a 21 year NCP for 455 Dairy Road. 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
0: Thanks, Borg, and I'll remain on scene. I'll be 10-8 Charles Ian.

comes back to 2014 Chevy Malibu to a Lakeisha Carter of Wilmington. It's unlimited expired. It's an insurance stop as of 10-7-24, negative 2 numbers.

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1: Hi.
0: You can show me 10AC Charles. I'll be arriving at 1097. I'm aware of the situation from yesterday.
2: Four.

0: Oh, sorry, go ahead.
1: Department and dispatch station one's engine motor vehicle accident. 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

0: appear to be a property damage only.
1: 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Can you advise what that number is?
2: West Mark near Cox, Cox Towing on Mary 69 for you.
3: You're so good. There's one route.
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0: So go ahead and sign us an off channel for that.
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0: 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I'll be out at 10:40, Davis Mill Road reference follow up.
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13th, 1971, 28 Lincoln King Robert 9722, Lincoln King Robert 9722 is a red monster six.

0: 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Just 1014, they're having some work done on the electrical panels. Everything's 10-4. Tonight, Effering.
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1: Yeah, Hornet Drive, Davis Mill Road with Victor David King, 8715, repeating Victor David King, 8715, be displayed on a green and color Toyota.
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0: Simple A copy, just right here.
1: Yes, I am clear. Coming to District 1.
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1: Servants, 231 East 2nd Street, 231 East 2nd. They're advising that a bunch of juveniles keep running in and out with ski masks and running through and keeps going to the bathroom. Four black males. And one white male.
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4: 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Chicken being around as well.

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0: So it starts timing over public assistance, 304 South Barton Street, 304 South Barton Street.

0: 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Street, cross of Linda Street and US Highway 70 East.
1: I'm 14 North Street. There's a female outside that is yelling obscenities. I don't know who she's talking to, but she's also now making comments about burning the building.
2: Tip 4, get a description for me and I'm in route.
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0: Go ahead.
2: I've got a New York 27th to call next. Can you run that for me, please?

0: 62. 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
1: Table. There you go. And you can show me 1088.

0: Central 1161.
1: Yeah, good.
0: History. There's a male on scene that's making females uncomfortable. We're still public service getting this description.
1: See you, 4-9.
2: Well, I quit here. You should be around with him. Cleveland, car 4, Central, on fire call.
0: 4.
2: We're going to be clear, he's Ops 15.
0: 10-4.
1: Say someone's 10-8.
2: Pointer, let an awesome time.
0: 10-1.
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0: 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I'm back tonight.
1: 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I'm failing.
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1: 10-4, take ops number 5, ops 5.

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Respond on operations 5.

0: 64 to 62. 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He just walked in.
1: Damn, where do you want me to go to you? 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
0: I'm going to go make contact with RP. 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
1: Park 1748. Yeah, right in color GMC. 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
0: Yeah. 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

0: 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Same, I'm getting that now. Yeah.
1: For 72.

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1: Yeah.
0: His name is Antoine Jermaine McFall.

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1: 10-4. Thank you.
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1: Go ahead. Has he been in trespass from that?
3: Not previously, but as of today, yes.
1: He's been informed.
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0: 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Red County Country, one time. 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
1: Did I

0: see him here. I don't know if he's just recently left or not. 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
1: 10-4. I believe he drives a white

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2: 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Clay Boulevard, Many Church.

Smithfield Station 2, Bravo, MVA, NC Highway 210, and Cleveland Road. Respond on operations 8.

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0: Past burglary, 186 Caitlin Parkway, the house under construction here that was broken into and vandalized. The caller's just down the street if you want to 21M when you arrive.
1: 10-4.

0: 最少应该 sixty one。So we're just letting you guys know the caller's going to be in route. 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
1: Block of South Main Street. Be out with Henry Edward Tom, 4336. Henry Edward Tom, 4336. Be a white and color Kia SUV occupied one time.
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2: 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Color is a black Ford Focus. A suspect vehicle is going to be a white Nissan passenger car with dealer tags. 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
1: 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Alpha diabetic, 2250, Strickland's Crossroads Road, cross of Flowers Road and U.S. Highway 701 South. We have

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1: 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PVA Hudson Hardware.

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1: Central, what'd you got?
0: 10-4, County Guard 2300 is requesting Master at Four Oaks Metal to meet him in the PBA.
1: Is it the elementary or the middle school? You got the elementary school address on here.
0: Dispatch and pass middle. I'll give it to 605.
1: 10-4.
2: Partner at the gym.

Rio Mayor should be responding to the elementary school. I was going to come to the parking lot where the buses are to the entrance to the

0: questions were, I got a 27 on a Robert Moore of Tinley. It's going to be Class B, suspended with a pickup on the license, signal 14, negative 2 9s. That then comes back to a Rhonda Durham of 3075 Shugel Road, Tinley. Plate has the plate turn in, negative 2 9s.
1: Well, I was coming out of that escort.

0: 5161
1: at Ironhouse Terrier. Yeah, you can add us to the call and give us an optional, please.
0: He's option number 6, out 6.
1: Copy, out 6.
2: And you can stay tonight. 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Cool.
0: 10-1.
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The sheriff's probably going into Wayne County. 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

0: The 42 on Flat Street, it was Silver Dodge Avenger and a Champagne BMW.
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0: 11-63. Traffic complaint, 515 Boulevard Road, 515 Boulevard Road. Called by a jaywalker, ran off the road by a Mercedes-Benz. Black in color, 28 of Mary Adam Frank, 9048. Mary Adam Frank, 9048. Last thing heading towards 70. No TWO, just wanted to report same.
1: Hey, Charles.
0: Still. Cool. Called in to us by Wayne County. The advisor's a gray Chevy Silverado. They were swerving off the roadway coming from Wayne County into Johnson. They're currently at the Bojangles stoplight, now on 70.

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The caller's company vehicle was hit during the weekend. It's coming in a black Chevy Equinox.

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be Hamby, and on board Robert Boy Edward 9074. Robert Boy Edward 9074. 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
1: Yeah, 4K, 1115.
0: 4, sir. Can you give me 21 when you can? Eight zero nine four one two seven.
1: 804.

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1: Hey, Clayton Boulevard in Barber Street, Pennsylvania, 28, Lincoln Young David, 0167. 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White Chevy, 2 times.

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0: 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Your thing name is 15-1-5.
1: Well, I was over tonight.
0: Two more got you. 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Out of service.

0: 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Harris Newfield unit, move down to 4 Oaks.
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0: at 115 Briarcliff Drive at the car wash that's under construction. 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
1: Yes, ma'am. 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
0: 10-4, thank you.

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0: Archer Lodge Town Hall.
1: 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These nine because we're going to get
2: 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Oh, thanks.
3: Go ahead.
2: 15. I got a 1094 at JCC Library. The female that buys me, she's standing in the bushes trying to catch a sick kitten.
3: Cancel.

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0: Fine.
1: Got a Clayton truck. Move to Cleveland.
0: Cleveland. Jersey. They're trying to locate an Anthony King, reference a missing person subject out of New Jersey. I believe it's going to be his cousin.
2: Hill, Zebza.
3: EMS-42. We just got a page. Did you have traffic for EMS-42?
0: Yes, ma'am. I need a Clayton truck. Need to see where for coverage.
4: Hey, 27, that's you, check 29.
0: Similar, similar. Okay, I have disregard.
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0: Before I have that pen in 1059 from finishing it wrong.
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0: 10-4, I got a 27 on a Sherry Catherine May Bruckner of Old Beulah Road in Kinley. It's going to be Class C suspended with a pickup on the license. Signal 14, negative 2 knots.

0: Ten.
1: A Nissan Altima. 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C. Charles R. Robert. U Union. D. David U Union. P. Paul 17. We in Wilson County.
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Respond on operations 6.

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Respond on operations 5.

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0: 10-4, I got a 27 on a clearance Swinson of Grimesland. It's going to be Class C active, negative 2 knots.
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2: Okay. As an active domestic, a male subject hitting a female. The victim and the suspect turned onto West Oak Street. I believe they are possibly on foot.
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Respond on operations 4. Cleveland Fire Station 1, Fire Assist EMS, 114 Baldhead Island Drive, Cross Street Topsail Island Drive. Respond on operations 5.

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1: Leading investigation, 65 Neighbor Lane, 65 Neighbor Lane, possibly coming from 1768 U.S. Highway 701 South.

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0: 4, 16 Central. I got no answer to the front door. 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

0: 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Thank you.
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1: Two more, 7 Clayton. Mr. 31 at RET, copy, move to Clayton.

0: 16, 15. It says foreclosure was done in March.
1: That's what I mean, that's what it says.

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Respond on operations 5.

Echo Ranger, who's your phone? E-14 Central. It's going to be a civil matter. They're going to take it upon themselves.

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I have a 28 Bobby and one ready. 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

0: Bill out of Anger, valid, -29. 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
1: 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It wasn't an emergency.
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0: 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Charlie difficulty breathing. 4128 NC Highway 242 South. Cross of Drag Strip Road and Woods Crossroads Road. Respond on operations.
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Respond on operations 8.

0: John Elizabeth. This is out of Shakes. Need to...
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0: 2-4, be at 1 and Elizabeth.

0: forgiven. One, hope the service is ready. The show's on us.
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0: 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Respond on Operations 9.
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1: EMS call for fire for code 1. Correction for a business code 1. You guys will be ops number 9. Ops number 9.

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1: Yeah.
0: This is on a 2023 Ford F-450 to JV Construction Services. Plate status shows revoked. There's a through 415 of 27. There's 1031 on the 28 and insurance stop as of 326 of 26.
1: Tom, Sam, Frank, 7014.

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0: Sorry, Pete. How about back on a 2022 Toyota four-door, plate status shows active, negative 10?
1: Yeah.

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0: Yeah, it's Central. 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
1: Central. I have a brief back on that subject. He's Class C, active, negative 2-9.
0: Denver. No brother. 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
2: 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Yes, ma'am. They have for a fire alarm.
1: Can you tell them they're 22? It was just a bag of popcorn.

0: before.
1: Trespassing at 911 South Brightleaf Boulevard. There's a subject out there that's panhandling. They just want him to move along. He's a 50-year-old white male, button down shirt, glasses, camera bike. Name's Roger.
2: 10-4-17.

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0: Mr. Robin Smith.
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2: Yeah, 4042. Pinking there, 2616. So a lot of
3: to the 2021 Jeep Valet 99s. Looks like it's for Junior.

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0: And for a reference, that allows property. 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
1: 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He's at this cut of the dress, and Wake County's stating that she's going to file this personal report.
0: Central.

0: 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He's showing expired negative 29.
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2: 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Roger's moving along. You will show me out with a disabled vehicle. 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

0: coming by Amazon. Would you like to do it and get in purple skin, maybe?
1: System management from EMS 24. Central 416. Between Jamarian Harris, that's at Greenwood Drive, that is his mother's location, address. The father is the one who is the caller and saying that the kid ran away from his house and ran away to mama's.

Shot-Wilt Executive, North Carolina, Lincoln Henry Henry 1116, Lincoln Henry Henry 1116, Big Rank Killer, Kia 4K, occupied 1-2.

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0: 14 to Clayton.
1: Hey, what about you?
2: Right for me, that's 21.
1: 21.

0: 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EMS 81 from EMS System Management.
1: Four eight zero eight two one six nine. Repeating 480-82169.
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1: Yeah.
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1: Stage number is not for coverage, please. 10-4 Central, you hear it?
2: Negative, I'm at 51 no. We are CAD down now. I'm not able to move any units. I can put times down on a paper, and then I can update whenever CAD gets back up.
1: Ten 4 minutes, system management, copy. Thank you.

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1: 1162.
0: Tom Adam Paul 4979. Tom Adam Paul 4979.
1: Just be advised, we are sitting on 26 now. Our pad and everything is completely down, but that is the plate number given for the red Ford Fusion.
2: Hey, I just wanted to let you know, can you inform the elementary school my ETA is going to be like 420-425? I missed the stop on Broadview Road, and they're also working on that road, so I have to wait.
0: Disregard.
1: Still.
0: I'll just let you know I'm on one on Blackjack Loop.
1: Still.
3: Tell me about Sir Larson.
4: Don't worry. 1014. All of our computers are done. I'll put it on paper.

Sheriff's Office 2306. Two more disturbance. It's going to be at Freedom and Crantock. Freedom and Crantock. It's going to be two white males in a dark Ford F-150 and a purple Dodge Challenger. It doesn't look like about the size.

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1: I'll put it on paper. I'll see you guys update as soon as we come back up.
4: Ring party and advise them to contact Lake County. That was the last place the juvenile was seen today.
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7: Ferry 3750. King John here, Ferry 3750.
0: Well, I'm signal 26 and have no cats.
7: Yeah, well.

0: jab's not working either. I'm on Cleveland Road. I'm headed towards him.
1: That's 2001.
2: Go ahead.
1: 10-4, can you advise what was served?
2: And at the same address in 29 service for Zachary Parham.

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1: And 19 Barefoot Street, 919 Barefoot Street, cross street of Coates Circle and Blackman Street. 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

0: or Central Unit to take a call for Central Cinemas.
1: Four. Go ahead and dispatch units 81 to that call at Central Cinema, and if you will, dispatch 31 to the injured person in.
0: 31 to Benson.
2: 316, putting call on Benson.
3: Central, this 81.
0: 81, same boy, you're talking to an injured person, Central Cinema, it's an injured male with a wound infected him. The corrections office can't even with him.
3: 81's clear.
4: 301. 10, so I'll make contact with him.
5: Me too, go ahead.
6: Really, it's so possible. Do you want us to take that call for 81?
0: Recovery is 20 minutes out.
5: 10-4, thank you.

0: Jackson. 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

0: I got a suicide threat. 126 East Ravana Drive. 126 East Ravana Drive. Had an arm to herself. She is 1095. And currently on the phone and hyperventilating. Two six East Ravano Drive, off of 42 East.
1: Stable.
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0: Yeah, I had to look it up. It's going to be 919 Barefoot Street, 919 Barefoot.

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1: 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Charlie 7's out with me. Everybody can 10-4-6.
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0: Oh, man, we are coming back up with CAD. Give me just a second. I'll go ahead and get everybody updated and cleared.
2: 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Thank you.

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4: 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You can return to primary.
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0: Central 1164. I'm just getting caught up here. I just want to confirm. Are you out on West Street as well?
1: 10-4.

Veto Fire, Down 3, 8957, NC Highway 96 South, cross of NC Highway 50 South and Parker's Mill Road. Respond on Operations 5.

And that's 1.6 East Romano, correct?

Benson Fire, unconscious person, 919 Barefoot Street, Cross Street North, Honeycutt Street.

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2: Yeah,

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1: We're clearing Smithfield Hospital. What would you like it?
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0: Sorry, we're still trying to get caught up here. The registered owner for that's going to be an Aisha Boom Chashman out of Raleigh.
1: Send a hit confirmation.
2: Now, since it's ready to go out.
1: Yeah, whatever.

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1: Yeah. 472, we'll be back 10-8. See you, Tom.

0: dark blessing for you to respond. They're going to be across the street with a disturbance with the clerk. They're out on Dogwood Drive.
1: Yeah, we'll be sending.
0: For 1239.

0: 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What else?
1: 10-4.
0: Alright, I got number 1, Ray.
1: 10-4, go ahead.
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0: 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Respond on Operations 6.
1: I have added California 27 to the call notes as well as a name date for ETA. 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
3: Can you run a Maryland 2729 check for me, my name and date of birth, please? Last name is going to be Rio Robert Ida Ocean. First name is Milton. Mary Ida Lincoln Tom Ocean Nora. Date of birth is 5/2/1989. I got an ID number from Maryland 42.
0: Come on, man.
3: It's going to be State of Maryland, Robert 00185-962-659. Repeating, Robert 00185-962-659. Now, all of that stuff may be fictitious, but I'm trying to rule that out.
0: I didn't see any.
1: Service.
4: This man has seen as well.
0: EMS 44 not able to get on the radio. Are they going to Thanksgiving?
1: 10-4, ma'am. EMS 44 is going to Thanksgiving. 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
1: Jen.
0: That's it. Subject and trespass from the marathon. I'll be 10 XC Charles, no sir.

0: 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Palmieri King 2360.
1: M428 comes back to 2002 Chevy Malibu to Deborah Hill of 145 Melvin Court in Smithfield. Plate status is revoked with a pickup on the plate and an insurance stop. Vehicle also has an inspection violation. -2 nines.
0: 10-4, thank you. No further.

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2: Ten four, tonight, hang on.
0: Put me on 1463, please.
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1: Well, then 23.
2: Tower and recovery, got that vehicle. 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

0: 11:62. Okay. Sir has lost property at 44A South Sussex Drive. Caller said that he believes EMS kept his license yesterday, but it sounds like there's some kind of disturbance going on there, and he wants to leave and is upset. I mean, just much TWL.
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0: David Ferreira.

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0: 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Highway 70 and US Highway 42.
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1: 1160, go ahead and start the next rotation. 28 is going to be F. Frank, L. Lincoln, Y. Young, N. Norris, C. Charles, R. Robert.
2: Can for just call the EMS, but I'll be 1080 Charles.
1: Anyone see from 1028?
0: No.
1: Victor Henry Frank 3288. Again, Victor Henry Frank 3288. No read back necessary, all copy because it's in. Just go ahead and cancel that 1051.

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1: Can you transfer to quarters?

0: 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They're going to be standing by reference to patient status. It's completely unknown.
1: It's in the perfect units. Yes, ma'am. 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And a deputy, please.

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2: Copy, EMS 41 moving to Cleveland.
0: I copy. Turn it over, code 16.
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0: 2020 Jeep Wrangler to Charles Sanders out of Smithfield, please set us active. Negative 2-9.
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1: Yeah.

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1: Yeah.
0: Report showing suspended on a 2008 Saturn, registered to a Nicholas Lifton.
1: We'd load his vehicle, be 10-7, get to Praise Sanctuary, right on North Borden Street, in the parking lot. Vehicle. No one around it right now. Just lobby sitting here on the parking lot.
2: FSM's caller, they just requesting us for a game.

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1: Come on. 34 and 40, meet 20 there.
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0: 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The Edward Albert Frank, 7569, Mike Miller Ford, SUV, Oxford Hospital.
1: If you want essential.
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1: Ready call, you're good, send them my way, sir. 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

Helix 16, go ahead. System management 16 just got cleared from this NVA in Corinth. Where would you like us to go?

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1: Not a note, probably 1080C Charles. Keep me on CAD reference reports, please.
0: Hello. EMS-32, move toward Clayton for coverage, please.
2: 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Market sir.
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1: 10-4, I've got an X 1051 on the line. 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

0: 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This one was firing MS to Woodsdale Drive and Booker Dairy, reference a head-on collision, two vehicles involved.
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1: I apologize, having 13 with the micro.
2: 13 and micro. Thank you.

Franklin John 1144, Franklin John 1144. Got an additional one ready. Gonna be Pennsylvania 28, King David King 9534, King David King 9534. That's on a Ford Expedition, the North Carolina 28 on a Toyota Corolla, I believe.

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Respond on operations 4.

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1: Hey, Wolf. 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Little League plane.

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1: Central from EMS 11. 11 is going to be back in service.

0: Cameron's here.
1: Central for me, I'm at 16.
0: Red.
1: Back in service.
2: This is Ramos 44, same traffic.
1: This one from EMS 16. Good. Fresh, we're going to be back in primary

0: person at 600 South Bowling Street, apartment number 26. The caller advised that there was a babysitter watching her son. 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She just advised she'd be 10-12 for an officer and disconnected.
1: Final main route.
0: Simple.

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1: Thing of them and a picture of Cindy goes. I'll be there in a minute. Several.
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0: Okay. 1433 South Frolic Street, Columbia. Hold up,

0: going.
1: That's 27 for Isaac Sheldon Cooper. He's signal 14. I'm not sure what name DBPO.
0: Simple.
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0: to show me tonight.
1: Central 1217. Trespassing at 510 C. Charles Main Street. I'm advising a male arguing with a woman after trespassing and he wants her removed. The male is currently located under the carport and receiving the lease. 10-4-8-4-2.

0: Mar, how about area 6, assigned personal belongings, that's 53, apartment 301, Kate's Betrayal. 53, apartment 301, Kate's Betrayal. Caller's going to be standing by outside the apartment building in a gold Toyota Camry.
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0: Syndrome 44.
1: Okay.
0: Your ship 44 is clear, last call. Ship is out of service, end of ship. Have a good night.
1: 10-4.

0: 对不？
1: The information about that was the caller by 21 right now.
0: Blind on South Pollard. Didn't even make contact.

It's 10:14. We do still have another party public service. It looks like Rapid SOS is showing them all the way down the drive that's labeled Clifford House on Google Maps. Never.

0: see.
1: So I'm coming to spell check again. 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Your discretion.
0: 10-4. I'll be back, Tommy.
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1: 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Is it 9583 or 9853?
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1: Yes.
0: 28 from 5 to 8 2013, uh-huh. Chevy Sonic, registered to Joel Trejo, Middlesex, driver's active name, Simmons.
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1: Yes.
0: EMS 41, African service.
1: Oregon service.

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Sorry, so we came back to Shannon Maldonado of Middlesex, plus control is active, negative 29.

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1: Yes, ma'am. Show me out with a, appears to be a 1050 Clayton Boulevard near

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Central EMS 61.

0: Central from District 3. I'm attempting to make contact with you. Central from District 3. I made contact with 61. They don't have any radio reception where they are. They're 10-4.
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0: 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That's going to be the person who trespassed the subject.
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Fire alarm, high life hazard. 115, U.S. Highway 70A. Cross of U.S. Highway 70, East, and Trinity Springs, Maine. Respond on operation.

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0: 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South Carolina, 27 for Antoine Stidham of Lancaster, South Carolina. Everything appearing valid and active, negative 10.
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0: night. Can I see Charles?
1: Hell.
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2: Office 2729, check by the numbers when you're ready. Five three seven zero zero three two. 537-0032.
0: Office 23.
3: Four three.